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0: is from you. 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
1: find? Who's going
0: to
1: be our future?
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1: All humans share one spirit. 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But yet they want to be separated. 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All human thought vibrates at a certain frequency. We're all in communication. 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So that we will be sharing the earth together.

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As American as apple pie. As American as the blues. 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The question is why? 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

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I had a realization, my net worth's crazy. I'm leveraging daily, strictly present where it pays me.

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You know we keep it banging, don't fake the funk. So all the real niggas stay gangstered up. We making paper, suckers only claim to touch. By sticking to the script and never changing up. 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Keep it real, motherfuckers, stay gangsta.

Beware of my click. 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

Oxigênio 102.6. If you down for it, then bitch go down a bit. If you down for it, then bitch go down a bit. PH, man.

Life is a marathon, a maze of magic and mystery. 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It's tough, but the aim remains the same. The mountaintop, the podium, breaking through the tape at the end of the race, in spite of the pain.

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Answer this, is this how it started? 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Nothing but a bit of

0: Yeah, he's like, where's Keith?
1: When we went to Ireland, they gave us two bottles and they wrap it up in paper, didn't they?
2: Like holy water.
1: It's like, and Mickey gave it to me and said, give this to your dad because he likes a bit of poutine. He said, stick that in your glove bottle. So I said, what happens if we get caught by customs? He said, just tell them it's holy water because people from Ireland bring holy water back.
3: I've heard this one.
1: So I said, what about if they drink it? He said, and it turns out, he said, tell them it's a miracle then.
0: But they do believe in all that. I mean, there's another little treat by Macy's, isn't there?
1: No, but Jim's house, it's part of the fairy loop within Ireland.
0: If I lived there, I'd probably be going there and leaving things for them. I would.
4: Yeah.
0: I would. I'd go down there. It's just so fascinating. Yeah. But look at what's that place, the little church thing that where Maisie lives across the road. We were going around all the things there.
4: Yeah.
0: What was that?
4: Holywell.
0: Yeah.
2: He took that water, said, put it in my feet, make my feet burn.
0: He was drinking it.
2: I wasn't drinking it.
0: You did. He went, I'm going to drink some, he said. See if it's going to do my feet any good. But that was quite nice to have there.
4: Yeah.
0: I can't remember. I remember the feet, girl.
2: It's good for something else.
5: Covering that good then.
6: Simply 2, 6. Música para respirar. Música para respirar.
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0: inside, which prompted all of this at the Citgo gas station here on 8 Mile.
1: Doesn't have a headlight on, and somebody, if not a couple people, could be running out of this vehicle now. 1, 2, 3.

0: It's beautiful.
1: And still, the Alpha and the Omega. You could describe me rightfully as the animal the dog whistle blows so loud for. How about that? My bite pressure is much too much for their racist bones, though. So they gaslight jet black me, unaware that I'm wired with the nerve to survive the evils of the colonizers' plan to put Whitey on the moon and develop colonies of submissive coons. Man, listen, we are the proverbial, overqualified underdog, trapped in the white man's fear that my progress means his loss. I mean, we've seen this movie before, and when a coin is tossed, it always lands in a cup of white tears, a ripple in your placid pool of dissonance, if you will. And still, Blacklist not only strives, but reinvents how to thrive, despite the heels on our backs and the knees on our necks, despite our prayers unanswered and typecast as fallen from grace from the door. The animal, trapped in a new plantation, the ever algorithmic and universally predictable white privilege. And the winters and falls between too black, too strong, and the complexion for protection laws written to gerrymander my voice back to the days of Jim Crow and sharecropping at best. Yet I stand here before you today, fortified by my ordained connection to the earth as the original man, the Alpha and Omega. My bite pressure, much too much for their racist bones. So they manufacture my narrative revised, full of conspiratorial theater and lies. The old narrative about who the black man is must die. The odds we battle are no small odds at all. And as you can see, we have not lost any belief in ourselves or our purpose. Because our purpose is one of process and progression.